Wow, the song was released in 1983. 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Ingoma ithi Stuck on You.

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1: thank you so much my son last week we spoke about healing of a broken heart
0: yes
1: so we were looking kuma steps
0: yes
1: of healing of a broken heart
0: yes
1: saku uveza ukuthi it is not a once off thing and akuyona futhi into magheba engavele yenzeke nje manje it takes time but then for you to heal your broken heart we said there are steps that you need to follow
0: yeah
1: just to recap nje mhlambe kumlaleli owayengezwanga noqalayo mhlambe ukuzwa mhlambe wayizumekile last time
0: yeah
1: sathi nje okokuqala you need to cry as much as you can
0: yes.
1: Sathi crying is part of a healing process
0: yes
1: number 2 sathi you need to accept the truth
0: yes
1: of what has led to your heart ukulimala kwenhliziyo yakho sathi kwamukele ku accept ukuthi kuyiqiniso thirdly sathi believe that time heals
0: yes.
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1: Law of nature.
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0: 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But we also make a follow-up. For an example, there are shops that were shut down. We also make a follow-up that those shops, they are no longer operating again under the very same conditions. When we receive information, a severe steps is taken against those who are breaking the laws of our country.
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0: Ilizwi loMzansi isiteshi esikhuluma izindaba ezibalulekile. 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
1: Si khuluma ke no Hanif Hussein uyi mayoral candidate ofike e Democratic Alliance kumasipala waseThekwini. Ngiqale ngawe today. Good morning.
2: Khuluma no Khulisa Mthenani.
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2: What does the DA stand on illegal immigrants? I want to hear the DA comment on illegal immigrants, because you are stone cold when it comes to illegal immigrants. We don't hear you saying anything about illegal immigrants.
3: The DA will always stand on the side of the law. What does the law say? You can't walk into South Africa without proper documentation and live here as if this is your home. You're a visitor. Unfortunately, our government has failed us for the last 30 years. I've been there to the borders. There is not even a fence there anymore. People are just walking across. People who are here in South Africa without proper documentation, they have to leave.
4: Uma bethi beDA nabambisana nomthetho othi umuntu akabe namuntu okumengeni South Africa. 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
3: It's not true that it is DA people keeping him. Whether it's a DA person or ANC person or IFP person who is employing an undocumented immigrant is illegal, it is wrong. The fine was there for many years. The problem was, the government is not enforcing that law.

0: Lengo mingo magantokozo mbambo. 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Happy Tuesday and good morning. Today umhlaka 8 ku September ku 2026 kahle kahle. 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So bana until ke 9 o'clock. Makeba, thank you so much. 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
3: The launch of the Gode Urban project by the mayor yesterday was just yet another PR exercise the public haven't forgotten that the same exercise was conducted 7 years ago in April 2019 when the municipality launched the Gode Urban project and promised that it would be up and running by September the same year. 7 years later, the same promise, the same press conference, only on this occasion, they promised that it will be launched within the next 60 days. Durban residents know that 9 billion rand has been spent, but not a single bus trip. And now they are making promises which we know are going to be empty promises and no delivery. If the people of Durban want to get the Go Durban project working again, they have to get behind a new government in Durban and that's the only way we're going to get Durban transport and Durban go Durban working again
1: Skhatsa khong 11 minutes away from 7 si yakwinkulumo ke theke yosuku lisakhona ke udaba olibhekene neqembu ke lomkhonto wesizwe njengoba ke umkhonto ke ugwazana ke wodwa kukhala ngikukhala ke 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

0: 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It's 9 minutes away from 7. Umsakazo izilomzansi uhlelo imbizo. Good morning and happy Tuesday.
1: There is a prison that has no walls, no bars, no chains, and yet millions of people wake up inside it every single morning. You cannot see it from the outside. Nobody can photograph it. Nobody can measure it. But you feel it deep in your chest, burning like a fire that was never supposed to be lit. It is the prison of anger. And the tragic truth is, you built it yourself and you handed someone else the key. Let me speak to someone today. Someone who has been betrayed, someone who has been disrespected, overlooked, taken for granted, and walked over like a doormat. Someone who smiled on the outside while something was screaming on the inside. Someone who replayed a conversation at 2 o'clock in the morning that happened 3 years ago. Still angry, still wounded, still bothered, while the person who hurt them was sleeping peacefully. I need you to understand something so profound, so life-altering, that if you can grasp it today, it will revolutionize the way you move through this world forever. Anger is not power. Anger is surrender. The moment you allow another person's behavior, another person's words, another person's ignorance to disturb the climate of your soul, you have handed them dominion over the most sacred territory in the universe, your inner world. You were not designed to be controlled by people who don't even understand themselves. You were not engineered to be a reactor, bouncing off every offense, every insult, every disappointment like a ship with no anchor, tossed by every wave. You were built for something higher. You were wired for a peace so deep, so unshakable, so untouchable, that people would look at your life and not understand how you can remain calm in the middle of a storm that would have destroyed anyone else. The most powerful person in any room is never the one shouting the loudest. It is never the one with the quickest temper or the sharpest tongue. The most powerful person in any room is the one who cannot be moved. The one whose peace is not on negotiation. The one who looks at offense and chooses, not because they are weak, not because they are broken, not because they don't feel it, but because they understand that their response belongs to them and they refuse to give it away cheaply. This is not about being cold. This is not about suppressing your emotions or pretending that pain doesn't exist. This is about something far greater. This is about mastery, the mastery of self, the dominion over your own spirit. Because until you can govern yourself, you will always be governed by something else. And that something else will almost always be the lowest moment of whoever you're standing next to. Think about what anger has cost you. Think about the relationships it has fractured, the opportunities it has closed, the words spoken in rage that you could never, no matter how hard you tried, take back. Think about the health it has stolen, the nights of sleep it has robbed, the joy it has quietly consumed while you were busy being right and being miserable. What if I told you that the secret to never being controlled by anger again has nothing to do with other people? What if the answer isn't found in them changing, but in you awakening? What if the transformation you've been waiting for doesn't begin when the world treats you better, but begins the moment you decide that your peace is more valuable than your point? That is what we are about to walk into together. There is something extraordinary that happens inside a human being the moment they move from reaction to revelation. During the environment on the inside, every one of them is changing the temperature of the space where your greatest thoughts are supposed to be born, where your deepest peace is supposed to reside, where your highest self is supposed to function with clarity and with power. Guarding your inner environment does not mean you become disconnected from the world or indifferent to

0: the people in it. It means you become intentional. It means you develop the wisdom to know the difference between what deserves your engagement and what deserves your silence, between what is worth carrying and what must be released at the door, between the voices that are building you and the voices that are slowly, quietly, invisibly dismantling you. Not everyone who has access to your presence deserves access to your peace. Not every situation that demands your attention deserves your emotional investment. Discernment is not coldness. It is the highest form of self-stewardship, the discipline of a person who understands that what they protect on the inside will ultimately determine what they produce on the outside. Begin treating your inner world the way you would treat the most precious thing you have ever been entrusted with, because that is exactly what it is. Set boundaries not just around your time and your body, but around your thoughts, your emotions, and your spirit. Refuse to let offense move in permanently. Refuse to let bitterness plant a garden in the soil of your soul. Refuse to give anyone or anything the power to poison the one environment that belongs completely and exclusively to you. When you guard that space with discipline, with intention, and with an uncompromising commitment to your own wholeness, you will discover a peace so consistent, so deep, and so unshakable that the storms on the outside will lose their ability to reach you where you truly live.
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1: 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If ku ukuthi it akanje ukuthola ama seats.
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5: like visiting this area of kwasithebe emandeni that is where a lot of opportunities are available in particular for the people around Ilembe and the surroundings and we have received information that there are illegal immigrants who are employed. This is not the first visit here. When we visited the other time, they were not aware, some of them. As a result, we were able to discover some were arrested, including the owners were arrested. Unfortunately, this time around, I've spoken to these employees who are here. They are telling me that the information leaked. As a result, they were told not to come to work. Some they were released in the morning.
2: ANC inethemba lokuba inkundla yonyulo izawuguqula imimiselo wekomishoni yonyulo womhla wokugqibela wokuba amacelo politiko angenise uluhlu lwabagqatswa abaza kuthatha inxaxheba kunyulo lomasipala 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
1: With the management as well as the chairman, we speak every day in terms of the day-to-day running and the day-to-day performances of the team, and we also brainstorm a lot. We also share ideas a lot, and of course at the end of the day we want the players to respond well, and the players are responding well. There's a lot of excitement and a lot of energy because of the young team that we have, and that shows that with that there will be growth and there will be room for an improvement.
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2: In fact, we believe that he commanded less than hours, but there were a lot of regions who were in the middle, whom we call swing regions. We have done remarkable work to win the confidence and support of those swing regions. We have even done greater work to penetrate the no-go areas, so to say. We are very confident that victory is certain come the 12th of September.
0: Ngibeke lana ke zemidlalo ukuthembisa ukuthi intambama kusigeqa magula drive show uthandeka uTDK wakhumalo zobe khona nezinye zezemidlalo.
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0: 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Ufuna ukuba owner ye team.
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1: 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But every year we have to use the decision in terms of the revenue that was determined in the MYPD6 to then go through a process called ERTSA, which is the Eskom retail tariffs determination, to determine the retail tariffs. So in a way, there is no new decision. We are just simply implementing the decisions from 2025 of the MYPD6.
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3: Any senior officer in the SNF who believes that it's acceptable to turn soldiers' remuneration into a source of funding for charity or whatever other project has fundamentally misunderstood the military profession. If officers think that a soldier's pay is there to be solicited for charity, then that officer has no business being in the military leadership. Soldiers serve this country and their pay is not a slush fund.
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0: 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After a weekend. Ey tole eyongena kulela office. Kona abantu kophoqa ukuthi babe bebamba isicapha.
1: Our ambition is to become world champions. Then SAFA itself must become a world-class institution, which currently it is not. Far from it. There's an attempt at destabilizing regions, but it will not succeed. There's an attempt at committing electoral fraud, it will not succeed. You may be aware that a charge was laid somewhere in the Northern Cape against the SAFA president and the CEO of SAFA for what is alleged to be defrauding SAFA constitutionally. It's a very serious charge in addition to many other charges. Every promise I make in this campaign must ultimately answer one question. Will this take South Africa closer to winning the World Cup? That's a question. We begin with governance because world champions cannot be produced by dysfunctional institutions. There is a massive trust deficit between SAFA and important stakeholders, particularly corporate South Africa, and that's a fact.
0: Kulmanga inangezinye zezinto kukupegyo na gili ngungu chela gele. So gela, mnuza nsandile zungu do. Na ukakale sonagi suku ingamela yonage. Isafa.
2: Njalo ngumsumbuko kuyakulehlalo. Ikusasa lethu. Nosithombe sesele.
3: In the organization. And that is the matter that politically has been handled in the African National Congress. There's no blood in the floor. Nothing of that sort. Nothing of that sort can be exaggerated. I've briefed structures of the ANC throughout the country. All of them. Regions and provinces. There's no blood. The fact that one individual decides to misbehave and become ill-disciplined, it's a question of ill-discipline. Simple. That's it. There's no blood. There's no structure. Structures of the ANC are singing here outside for their candidate. And I'm attending to them. And there are many who are querying this and that about their candidates. I was in Velcom. I was in the

0: in Odendaal, there also was confronted by people who were complaining about their candidate. So there's no blood in the floor in terms of the organization. If people want to divert the organization and do things in a manner that is uncharacteristic, they will not be allowed to do so. I called the comrade Mondli. His explanation to me was that he was not querying the report, he was querying what I said in Ivory Park, when I said to the trolls that the people who are trolling me about this boss thing, they don't know what they are talking about. And I put it like stand amount to rubbish and all of that. He took that clip and ran to me and then said that on Twitter, I'm basically not taking this thing serious. That's what he said to me. He could not have argued the question about the list process because he's a member of the NWC and a report was given. The very Monday, the list issue happened on Friday, a report was given to the NWC. He was there. And he participated in that discussion fully. He asked questions and they were clarified. So he said he's querying what I said. So I said, no, don't, because you are going to send a wrong message to the public as an NEC member that NWC members or NEC members are in conflict with the steps we're taking. And there it is. And then I thought we had found each other. I said, look, I will explain this thing. And because I'm dealing with the issue.
1: No apology, no, Lana African National Congress, Lamnums and Gala Figure and Balon, Echo Quepomunyelan. So, prefer, Yakuas, one again, Tagaliza, Yogila, Tanganuela, ENC, Koraga, Pumasan, Gomont, Agusha Gute, Yakuas Gay, Ongindo, Ongumundo, Upume. 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
3: Working alongside the mayor and the entire council, Mr. Manda will submit weekly progress report to the
2: Anto yavela enkantolo namuhla umliso sona ngithinteke kubweni kwedakamizwa ePortshepstone. Thola lezi nezinye makubumbana elokuqala.
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5: Lalela izingxoxo nsuku zonke kuyizwi lomzansi FM. Izwi lomzansi yizwi umehluko.
0: I did something wrong. I will be the first to admit. If the ANC says that no, I must, because I'm wrong, steps must be taken against me, that will be the decision of the ANC. It's not my decision.

I'm not defending myself. I'm accounting for the work that they've given us. But it's strange, before you even get the report, even from Mkuluwa, you basically call for the head. It is no longer objective. It just shows your color. And then you go around lobbying people in of the NEC. I mean, people have been lobbied this weekend. You, there must be a special meeting. And then when that meeting sits, it reminds me of the late Terrell Kota. He forgot to open a meeting of the alliance here. And then only to find that in the meeting, because there were no introduction, there was a journalist from the Star. And then we spoke at 2 a.m. He started to say, "Can you introduce yourself, man?" And then this journalist ran out. I thought this man is Kosat, man. And the following day, the Star newspaper had everything we were discussing in that meeting of the alliance. Everything. So the journalist confessed and produced this press card. He said, "It's not my problem that you were not asking people. I've been here, I was listening. So that you allowed me," I said. "I thought I'm welcomed here. Thank you very much. I had everything." So he forgot to open the meeting properly. Of course, network. It will be wrong to say that we are planting doubt about the IEC. It's not correct. I've clarified our position very clear. What we are asking before the courts, what we did with the IEC, and it's not TEP. We are not fighting. In fact, in our view, we believe that that matter could have been settled by the commission amicably, without forcing us to go to court on the matter. And I've given you an account. 97% of our lists are submitted. 3% is not. We account for more than 9,000 candidates in this country. Who's leading in that except ourselves? It's only the ANC. So we are not planting doubt. We didn't go to court and say that the elections are rigged. We deserve our two-thirds majority. No, we are not saying that. We are asking the question of law, whether when something like that, which we are arguing, the papers are there, and I'm not getting into that. That's what we are arguing in court, and it will be settled there. And we've made our position very clear. You can, the projection that lists that are lodged in the system have not been allowed and are rejected by the IEC. And subsequent to that, the projection that we are in chaos can lead to the belief that there is inefficiency. It's not an IEC problem if the system rejects you because you did not submit correct IDs. We are not in court to say, to ask for that. Understand us proper. We are not in court to say IEC was supposed to accept Mbalula in the list even though they submitted the wrong IDs. No. We are not in court for that. We are not. Let me give you an example. You call inefficiency or dereliction, it would have meant that majority of the list of the ANC will be plagued with a crisis of non-submission because of this and that. They are not. The list went through. The fact that people are doing outside, it's not a question of anything, is that they are arguing, they are not arguing, they are saying that the candidate filled that. It's not their preferred person. Now it has got ramifications for us politically, because we must now go to those wards and ask people to vote who are disgruntled. And we must find a political solution to that problem. That is the next phase now we need to actually address. So, but people are fielded in the system.

0: So if you don't have a correct ID, the system rejects you. It's not why the ANC is in court to ask that allow people even who are not having, or we are in court because we are asking the IEC to accept that we submitted at 6 o'clock. No, we won't even try because we would have failed. That's not what we are asking. In the process of us submitting, we met difficulties. And again, this notion that when we talked about a glitch in our statement, we are attacking the IEC system is not correct. It's simply meaning that we encountered difficulties. And it will be ventilated fully in court. What are those difficulties that we encountered? We encountered difficulties and there was a glitch. Glitch is not saying even in our statement, no, you have made the IEC to take the hardcore decision and the draconian decision it has taken because you are attacking the IEC. No, nowhere in our statement where we said the glitch is because of the IEC. No, we said there was a glitch. You can have a glitch, somebody might not have it. And then that is it. There's no political party, I've reflected on the ANC. There's no political party that undergoes a process like the ANC. Probably other political parties finished their list, I don't know when. Because it's not as cumbersome as our process, that you must go to a BGM, you must ask for acceptance. The very same people who are attacking me as faceless sources, if I had submitted the list of the ANC without them, yo, I will be dead. That's when, Lunga, your question of resignation will hold. If I just submitted the list without an NEC meeting, the SG, when it is nice, is not praised. When it is bad, he's a bad person. That's our job. We understand it. It comes with it, and we understand it. But when it is nice, it is victory. The ANC have won. They don't even want to thank you. You are promoting him. It's a problem. Don't promote him. Out of so many good things we have done as in this office, we will be remembered for one. About the list, and that for that we must be rejected in the organization by the faceless sources. That's what they say. And they are campaigning around it. They don't even wait for reports. These are the people who project the ANC as inefficient, disorganized, and chaotic. Certain candidate and so on is not included in the list, it becomes an issue. The research will change depending on the campaign we do. We have launched our manifesto. Our campaign in the next month and a half needs to focus on engaging people and getting people to the polls, talking to even those who don't agree with you. Whether that message will sink and will be accepted, it will be seen on the 4th of November. Yes, the research, we monitor research. We are done now with our research, and therefore it will be presented to the ANC officials and the NWC in terms of what it says. So it has not yet been presented. So I will be in a position to tell you exactly where do we stand. But the projections in terms of the research that was there, it did not put us high up. It showed that there is a slump. But I've seen that the ANC is coming back in interesting areas. But we need to keep going and working very hard. And that is why I have calling meeting after meeting. It's not going to help. People must be on the ground week in and week out. Few days are remaining. to canvass, to talk to people and persuade them to vote for the ANC.
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2: Right, Dungleg, Stanam Leskena, Bagabesenda, Bagalana, again, Nunsal, forget him, Balola, Jube Pendula, Bagabesenda, Bagalaga, Kudas, Gena, Gunyawa, Balona, La Woodbella, Cabani, Ne Commissioner 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
1: Nani. Uthi khoze ntoni? Ingxoko lona ntoni?
2: Bangcana.
1: And some noise.
3: I think the council is trying to guide you.
2: Yes.
3: As to the fact that now you are on the procedure,
2: yes,
3: that is being followed at the Defence Force, and you have abandoned the issue pertaining to the interview. You are on the procedure. How, what happens at the Defence instead of the issue pertaining to Mombasa and the interview?
2: Ukubonisa umkhomba ndlela ngoba ngoku ungena enzulu kwinqubo yakwa defense yasebukhosini usichazele ba kuqhutshwa ngohlobo ihamba ngohlobo kanti ke ngoku ubona ngathi leya yodliwa nomdlebe kaMombasa uvele wayishiya ke ngoku wangena apha wasixelela ngenqubo yasebukhosini ezama ukubuyisela nje kulanto umuntu ethi awukayigqibi uyishijing
1: Fee.
2: I did. Thank you, my lady.
3: Yes.
1: So, interview in Zekil.
2: The interview indeed took place.
1: And ibonanga interview.
2: I did not see the interview or watch the interview.
1: Ndidibana ne interview na e office.
2: I came across the interview in the office.
1: Sekuchazwa ukuba kwenzeke ntoni na.
2: And they were already narrating as to what happened.
1: And ingxaki enkulu yaba kukuba involved kwe legal not legal media person wakwi ministry,
2: and the biggest problem that emanated was the involvement of the media person from the ministry.
1: In this case ke uNonzukiso Joy, the one who was testifying here the other day,
2: in this case it was Nonzukiso Joy, that's the one that testified in this court.
1: Now, Nonzukiso, one, never discussed this matter nam njengo minister wake.
2: Firstly, Nonzukiso never discussed this matter with me as her minister.
1: Nonzukiso u approached ecaleni by u secretary with Defence Force.
2: Nonzukiso was approached on the side by the Secretary of the Defence Force.
1: And xa ebuya kwi interview, uNonzukiso akandixeleli into kokubana kukhintwe lohlobo.
2: Xa ebuya apho uNonzukiso
1: kwi interview.
2: And when Nonzukiso came back from the interview, she did not inform me of what had happened.
1: So ivela ngoku lento xa sekubuzwana uSecDef into bana kwenzeke ntoni na.
2: It now came out just after when SecDef was asking questions as to what happened.
1: need to find ukuba sifumanise into bana umuntu othume uNonzukiso bayoncedisa uNombasa nguye usecretary we defense
2: only to discover that the person that had asked Nonzukiso to go and assist Nombasa was the actual secretary of the defense.
1: Now, as a result, kwaba khona into esuggesta ukuba makube khona chief of staff no secretary of defense benze ba constitute a disciplinary process ezaku va uzakuhumba lento yenzekileyo.
2: And as a result of that, it had to now involve the chief of staff as well as the secretary in trying to elicit as to what had actually happened. And a disciplinary process had to be in place.
1: Only Basifman Sintobana, in fact, the secretary of defense, othumele uJoy, uba makahambe ayoncedisa uNombasa.
2: Only to discover that it was actually the secretary of defense who had told Joy to go and assist Nombasa. Udibene naye uNombasa emveni kodliwano ndlebe?
1: Hayi, zange ndidibane naye emva kodliwano ndlebe.
2: No, I did not meet with her after the interview.
1: Ngakumbi ngoba.
2: Uthethile naye emveni kwayo i-interview le?
1: Uthumele i-message.
2: She sent a message?
1: Echoyo into kokubana ithi ndiyathemba ukokubana andigabadulanga, something like that. Andigabadulanga. Like mhlawumbi ndimamele interview or ndifundile iphepha akadagabadulanga akexanga.
2: See, she sent a message with regards to trying to establish and sounded like as if she was assuming that maybe I listened to the interview or I watched the interview. And in the message, it was along the lines of, paraphrasing, I hope I did not overstep some boundaries.
1: Dabe ndizibuza ke uba overstep in the first instance, we fumana phi information elo luhlobo.
2: Uzibuza londo wena. I then asked myself, in the line of overstepping, but first and foremost, I wanted to establish as to where did she get the information of this kind from.
1: But I never asked her.
2: To respond to the
4: message.
2: Uphendulile wena kulo myalezo wakhe ubhalileyo uthumela ku.
1: Andikhumbuli uba ndiphinde ndacommunicate noNombasa emva koko.
2: I don't recall communicating again with her after that.
1: Andifuna ukuxoka ndaba.
2: Can you repeat, Kasi? 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
1: I think I think 2019 law. And
2: my lady, I think if I'm not mistaken, this is 2019.
1: And I contact yam yokugqibela no Nombasa.
2: And my last contact with Nombasa.
1: Yilo mini awaye raise lento.
2: It's the day where she raised this issue.
1: Ndamthumela kumajavu.
2: And I had sent her to Majavu.
1: Wathethes in izinto ezibezingamfuni kwi-ENCA.
2: And she ended up

0: saying things that were none of her business with the ENCA.
1: Nancy Kengo Kuindo, Endi Kumbulayo.
0: Here is what I recall.
1: Kwa kona, my lady.
0: Again, my lady.
1: Benditanda ukuzihlukanisa ndicinga ukuba was it a separate yayimini yahlukileyo okanye kungale mini unumbasa.
0: I wanted to separate these in trying to establish whether was it the same day or any other day.
1: Kodwa ndisaqinisekanga.
0: But I'm not certain.
2: Regarding
1: Lendon Zaiteta, my lady.
0: Regarding what I'm about to say, my lady.
2: Yes.
1: Number Suzi.
0: Number Sir came.
1: A city. We are tela in Dokokbana. Kube kona intervention.
0: Requesting that there be an intervention.
1: Ugichiniswa ulekwa in military police.
0: She is being rushed or challenged by military police.
3: Alil, kuluma no justice la bendelele. 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

0: you taps delivered fast. 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
3: Right, it's Kariga Manjeng, we're going to 15 minutes after 1. Msazwe no Akizdom Zanzu 98.0 FM. So, we're going to get a chimba lili gil bandaganya gil lana gil naba gil ngongo shela. We're going to get a shalwa gil lana gil la umo sikil. 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Nukutuliswa kwa mtoto segelu la umabandoko.
4: When those people are evicted, the municipality has an obligation to find an alternative accommodation for them. And because of that, then it becomes difficult for municipalities to find alternative accommodation because they do not have the necessary resources to do that. So in terms of this work that we have done, in addition to the commissioned report in this regard, we have also engaged, as I said, the mayors and validated the findings of the report. On 2 September, the IMC convened a meeting with the mayors wherein a concern was registered about loss of municipal revenue from these hijacked buildings due to non-payment of rates and of excessive water and energy use resulting from the usage of the buildings beyond the regulatory approvals. In addition, mayors requested that consideration to be given to repurposing underutilized and vacant building for either student accommodation, for affordable and rental accommodation, as a way of preventative measures against both inner city decay and dilapidation, and the criminal activities that has taken hold in many instances, including crime syndicates operating from prison in these cities. Finally, mayors expressed support for a coordinated and integrated national effort to address and reclaim the hijacked buildings, including joint law enforcement operations and management between the various sector departments. Ladies and gentlemen, metros have registered about 2,400 non-compliant buildings across these metros. We have thus resolved to prioritize 3 interventions in this regard in dealing with these buildings, whereby, and somebody will ask what we have to do with this. The reports that we have received from those that we engage

together as the IMC a team of departments or ministries that will work in this and will consistently report. This will be the Department of Human Settlements, as they are responsible for housing, and we do believe within their affordable and rental space, they'll be able to come handy here. The Department of Public Works, that is responsible for state-owned properties, as well coming into handy here. The state-owned entities that have properties that are owning, such as your Eskom, your Transnet, and all that, that have buildings within the cities, they will be part of this. Department of Cooperative COCTA, Cooperative Governance, Local Government and Cooperative Governance and Traditional Affairs, responsible for local government, will be part of this. They've been leading in terms of consolidating the work and putting together this report. The Department of Justice and Constitutional Development to assist in dealing with the legal matters around this area. Maybe again to emphasize, what we have decided to do is to put together a legal team that will firmly look at all the cases that are before courts that relates to this in terms of the buildings, consolidate them, and put together a legal strategy to be able to fight this. Look at the legal areas that will assist us to be able to reclaim these buildings and assist us in terms of being able to do it within the constitutional framework to reclaim those buildings and what are options. And also they will be able to work and advise in terms of repurposing, but also supporting the Department of Public Works in terms of the leasing and also moving those properties to be in private hands. So we believe that this not only responds in terms of law enforcement, but does respond to economic opportunities, because once those buildings are repurposed, if it's to be taken through human settlements in terms of rental, the social housing part, it means entrepreneurs will have an opportunity to run those buildings in a lawful manner, but also ensuring that they can be, it's a business opportunity. So as we said, our work streams work from economic to law enforcement, but also to looking at how do we support South Africans. We remain firmly committed to managing migration in a manner that is lawful, orderly, humane, and consistent with the Constitution and South Africa's international obligation. And now let us turn into progress on the five-point plan, which is a reminder of our work consisting of the following: cracking down on migration violation, securing South African borders, strengthening the immigration systems, closing the gaps in laws and policies, working together with other countries. On the first one, cracking down on migration violation, in this area we have intensified multidisciplinary law enforcement operations targeting illegal border crossings, fraudulent documentation, labor exploitation, human trafficking network, illegal mining operations, and other forms of organized crime linked to migration vulnerabilities. From a case management point of view, we are pleased to report that to date, 205 cases have been registered, with 354 persons arrested and 123 cases on the court roll. This significant work done by law enforcement authorities and our criminal justice system to ensure that we hold those who are breaking the law to account. Regarding multidisciplinary enforcement, we are also pleased to announce that to date we have conducted more than 350,000 inspections across all industries and sectors, and this continues. Among this are factories, supermarkets, spaza shops, many of whom were found to be non-compliant with labor and health-related standards and legal prescripts. Especially the employment of illegal immigrants remains a challenge. We are continuing with this important work, and once again, we'd like to warn employers to respect the laws of the country and desist from deliberately employing illegal immigrants in the firms and factories. And thank you, members of the media, for continuing to cover some of these areas of work. I know it's not everything that you cover. I saw last week you covered DM.

0: DM Sibiya doing the crackdowns, and DM Nzuza, and this week as well with the Premier in KwaZulu-Natal doing that.
1: Kakhulu ke lapha yena ke kwikhomishana kaMadlala.
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4: As a family, what are you hoping for?
5: 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So you come to Udlala Indimawu. Because in the WSS is under the you call okay so
4: going. Thank you so much.
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0: Right, lungile gengo, 14 minutes to 3 o'clock, imsazo nakhiz domzanzo na ite tozir FM. 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
1: 82 and there is no statistic we cannot accept without a fight and post school education and training is where that fight must be won or it will be lost. Government's foundations and foundations of the Bill of Rights hold that every South African, particularly every girl child, is entitled to dignity, equality and safety. But rights on paper are not enough, while gender-based violence and femicides still to our daughters, our mothers, our sisters, our colleagues from amongst us. As educated girl and a later skilled and economically independent woman has more power to walk away from harm, to negotiate her worth in a relationship or even in a boardroom, and she'll be able to refuse and be able to be dependent by herself, so often used as weapon for those women who are not able to stand for themselves. So investing in girls' skills is therefore also as an investment to her safety, applying the principles of putting people first to every structure of our economy.
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3: 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Players should set financial and time limits, never gamble with money required.

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2: 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If officers think that a soldier's pay is there to be solicited for charity, then that officer has no business being in the military leadership. Soldiers serve this country and their pay is not a slush fund.
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0: 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We also celebrate all the women through their generations, including the present generation.
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1: So it's not necessarily always typical that you would see a quarter behaving the way it has behaved the previous time or in the same time the previous year. Having said so, let us look at what happened. Obviously, we are seeing the developments in the Middle East starting to creep in into our economy as our economy does respond to endogenous and exogenous shocks. Now, when you look at manufacturing, for example, we can see that it had a drawdown of about 1.8%. But the biggest issue is not to see how an industry performed. It's also to look at its contribution. So its contribution was negative 0.2 of a percentage point to the overall negative 0.2% growth quarter on quarter. So is trade. Trade grew at negative 1.9%, but its contribution, which then plays a big role in the final number, was a negative 0.2 of a percentage point.
0: Yena ke lapha ya uRiseng uMaluleke emsakazweni ke wakho empela ke echaza ke kabanzi ngazwa ke ibalo ke lezi sitheke sayibona khona ke lapha kwaStats SA echaza ke ngawo ke isimo somnotho sezwe ke 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
1: economy from two sides. One, the numbers that you and I were talking about were on the production side, that is goods that are produced, and once they are produced they can be utilized, and if they are not utilized they go into storage in the form of inventory, or otherwise those that are demanded outside go into exports. So we can see that exports grew by 0.9%, and it was largely in the area of pearls, precious metals, and precious stones. However, imports grew by 4.9%. And when you look at imports, in the previous quarter, imports had gone in the negative. And when imports go in the negative, it means that you add the value, the monetary value. But when imports go in the positive, as they have grown at 4.9%, we do a subtraction, because these are goods that are not produced in the country.
2: Mm.
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1: Household expenditure grew by 0.4%. And of course, when we look at that, we see a non-alcoholic beverages. And when you look at it, it's that even when there are price pressures going out there and the economy not growing very well and unemployment still persistent, people still need to food to eat. And that is why we see that food and non-alcoholic beverages led in the process. But we also have seen recreation and culture having grown in the positive and contributing 0.1 of a percentage point, largely because in the process, in the months of April, we also had schools closing and there were holidays in April and May. And when schools are closed, parents want to go out with their children to outer places than their usual residences. But of course, if you look at the expenditure, 66% of the entire expenditure on GDP came from household expenditure, which went for about 1.3 trillion. So indeed, while there are pressures, households are spending, but they are not only spending on food and non-alcoholic beverages. They are also spending on other issues like transport, because they have to go to work and go send their children to school, health and miscellaneous expenses. So expenditure is broad at household level. Mm-hmm.
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1: Fifi by saying that investments as in gross fixed capital formations have been under pressure from about the third quarter of 2024 and they went on like that until what we saw in the positive in the third quarter of 2025 as well as the last quarter of 2025 but in the last quarter they went on a contraction again and indeed we are still seeing a contraction and while we can see that there is investment in residential and non-residential buildings but in terms of other construction works we don't see much investments I mean in the big cities of your Johannesburg Pretoria Cape Town and eThekwini Durban we don't see as much cranes hanging out there to show that construction works are ongoing and as long as we don't see investments the gross fixed capital formations do face pressure one of the things we need to understand is that over time when there is investment then we will see something happening or on the economy especially when such investments are going more in infrastructure that goes into economic spin-offs so we don't see as much in terms of investments
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5: 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In 1956, and indeed, that baton has been given to us as women of today.
6: 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We also celebrate all the women through the generations, including the present generation.
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7: Msakazo ke wakho yezohlelo sikeqa amagoli Drive Show. 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
2: Nangubani waphila?
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2: Make.
0: Yes make.
2: Ngiyotreminisa ngochathe bangubani? Mhm. One African National Congress in political party in Tanga as a political and a lungel. No way, am I in a cost of you. In fact, you may clarify an eye on the ANC study card at 2 3 KT IEC. And in different case, the amount of Arizona coffee madam and I. Challenge you case on anything wrong. So this is this case is genuine and there's nothing wrong with AEC challenge IEC because then IEC is an email. That was a month that the IEC wrong. AEC Lamsa would say IEC right. So nothing I couldn't know what you know there's an election court law. And then challenge gets into as a there's nothing wrong with AEC going to look. Number two. Ngubani coming to issue economy one thing ngingakusho ukuthi what you are analyzing here manje we are also correct 30 years of freedom ngubani the private sector ikwenzeka ukuthi ungabuye umnotho 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
7: I just want to say thank you for the award. I just want to thank my teammates and technical team because I can't do it alone, so they also contributed in that. It's not like pressure, but I will take each game as it is, trying to score each and every game. Yeah, obviously as a striker you wish to score goals and get those awards, but I'll just leave it to God. Yeah, I feel happy because one of those players is my role model, Kamapila. So, yeah, it makes me feel happy because every time I talk to him, and he always tell me to push out.
6: Ndumqeqeshi wama-Proteas uShukri Conrad ubambeke umoya ngokubuya kukaKagiso Rabada kulona ke iqembu nokuthi ke alulame ngemuva ke kokuthola injury. 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
8: Well, I don't think the animal that's changed from the last time is out of the ODIs, and we're kind of constantly monitoring his rehabilitation, and I think when we do sit down to select the test squad, I think only then will we know and make an informed decision. But he's tracking nicely, gathering the reports from all the physios that he's been working with. Yeah, we're really happy with how he's going. And look, it goes without saying, he's a massive player, you know. I mean, you only need to look at his record. So fingers crossed that all goes well and he'll be taking the field for us. But we'll play that and see how it pans out, given his rehabilitation program.

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1: arriving. The difficulty was reported to the commission's responsible official as it happened, and that record is before the court. The candidate information itself was on the commission system before 5 o'clock. The commission's own reports for each of the 6 councils, which it printed on the 3rd of September, were printed from that information. Let me repeat, there is not a single name the ANC wishes to enter into the commission system anew. All the names are inside the system as we speak. Whether that is submission in law is the question the court will decide. On the 29th August, I said that we had submitted all our candidates and paid for them in advance. That was true. It remains true. We also used the word glitch, and a great deal has been read into that word. We experienced difficulties. I'd like to leave it there and let the record speak for itself. The commission's own system records and our own account of the afternoon is before the court. On the second,
0: yena ke lapha yona obhala jikelele wenhlangano ke African National Congress, yena ke ofikile Mbalula la yathi ke khona impela ke wonke ama-records akhona ke impela ke lapha enkantolo ke yezokhetho kulona ke lolu daba ke lolo. 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
1: The electoral court will decide it. The ANC will abide by what the courts decide. I say that now before judgment so that nobody need ask afterwards.
0: Uthi ke yona ke inkantolo ke yezomthetho noma ke yona ke inkantolo la yezokhetho kuyona ke impela ke yophuma ke naso ke isinqumo ukuthi ke lolu daba ke kufanele ke abalisingathe ke kanjani. 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
1: Begin with the figure that has appeared in no newspaper or television screen. The African National Congress lodged 9,128 candidates for this election through all 9 provinces. Of those, 4,366 stand registered with the Electoral Commission on the ward ballot this morning, and 4,581 on the proportional ballot. That is 8,947 candidates. It is 97% of every ward seat in the Republic and 90% of every proportional seat. No other party in this country will come to you with that figure. And I give it to you first because it is the frame in which everything else must be read.
0: zinyeke zazinto ke lezo etheke zahlalo kahle na ke lapha yafikele mbalolo chaza ke ukuthi ke empela ke amalunga ke lawa kade ke ilist iminge kanjani nje bethi ke kwona wonke ama provinces lawa ke 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
1: The Provincial Executive Committee has to account on the list and inform the structures what changed and who changed it, for what reasons, if indeed it is so. Again, the Secretary General's office cannot get involved with lists in that fashion. That is why our own internal IEC, quote unquote, if you will, led by Umkhuluwa, Comrade Khalima Mutlante, is there. The process is conducted independent of the Secretary General and his deputies, so that it is safeguarded exactly from allegations of manipulation. The Election Committee has given the ANC a clean bill of health on the process and made findings on where we should improve our systems. The SGO, Secretary General's office, has also looked at how the processes could be streamlined and made to move faster and efficiently. You also reported about the issue of mayoral candidates who are not on the list. That is an error, and it will be resolved because they belong to the PR lists. Majority of our mayoral candidates are in the list. Those who are not, and if they are nominated finally as mayors by the collective of the top seven, they will be included in the list. So there's no crisis about that. That so and so is not included and all of that, and so on, in terms of the mayoral candidates. And to the people of Mangaung, of Umshwati, of Walter Sisulu, and Sunday's River Valley, your ANC ward candidates are on the ballot. Go and find them. They are campaigning this morning, and the movement is campaigning with them. To the people of Umuza Hill and Port St. John's, and to every voter in those six councils who wish to vote for the ANC on the proportional ballot, the movement has gone to court for you, and it has done so on the only ground it will ever go to court on, that your candidates were there before the hour on the commission's own system, and that you have the right to vote for them. The court will decide. Whatever it decides, the ANC will be in your wards on the 4th of November.
0: Zinyeke zezinto ke lezo etheke zahlaluka kusona ke lesa sithangam sabezindaba yona ke laphaya ufikile mbalula msakazweni ke wakho yezwe kanti siya sabona ke futhi nabakwabahlazi bayibheka ke 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
2: One must consider, and also in terms of what the ANC puts on the table, the first thing that he talk about is an issue of a glitch that they did submit their list on time, and that those lists, some of them were not captured. And the IEC makes a different argument. So that is a matter of fact that can be determined. Then there is also another issue that the IEC raises, is an issue of the interpretation of the law. Here, the IEC wants to argue that because it has submitted the list and that was uploaded on the IEC website, that amounts to the notion of submission on time. That's why it says they've submitted on time, and they are not asking the IC to do anything but to take the list that is there. But at the same time, the IC is faced with the fact that some members or some candidates

0: are not captured by the system and there is no receipt. So that will be a matter of fact that will have to be dealt with.
1: Yeah.
0: Then there's an issue of believability of the story of the ANC. As Samkelo indicated, that is it actually, if there is a report that the ANC received from either provinces, a certain list, and almost on the nick of time, the question is, will they have been able to be able to receive those and go through the process and submit them to IEC? So these are the issues that are complicating. But while that is said, one must understand that you're dealing with the legal issues, but you're also dealing with the constitutional issues. And the constitutional issues have more to do with what does the failure to submit candidate mean for the voters.
2: Zinyeke zezinto ke lezi etheke zahlalo ka yena ke lapha isazi ke sezepolitiki yena ke lapha umnumzana ke uprofessor uSipho Siyephe ekhuluma ke nabo zonke lapha indaba ke ze SABC echazeke kabanzi 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
0: that it has been unable to participate equally with other parties in the democratic process. Because the Constitution guarantees not only equal access but participation. And effectively what it means that the ANC, which probably would have voters who would have wanted to vote for it, will feel already shortchanged. So that changes the calculus of political participation and representation. At the same time, for the voters, the implication is it is there'll be an undermining of the freedom of choice in terms of options, because ANC would have been one of those options. So when you now deal with constitutional matters, the issue of whether the process was fair and free would come into being. Whether you would allow a situation where administrative failure begins to undermine the constitutional right of having the right to participate and having a right to make a choice or choose a party of your choice.
1: Mm.
0: So that would be some of the things that have implications in terms of the voters, but also in terms of the party itself.
2: Zinyeke zezinto ke lezi khona umsakazo ke wakho yezo umlaleli uyakwazi uqhubeka bengxenye yalwa ke nje ohlelo ku 0604807164 kuthi nokwakho ke nje uPaul usemsakazweni ezwe sabona
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2: As the people of our region, we reach out in our hearts and prayers to President Hassan and the nation of Tanzania in this difficult moment. 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
1: of the impeachment committee for section 89 inquiry tomorrow Wednesday the 9th of September we'll be having the meeting of the impeachment committee where we will deal with the recommendation for appointment as the evidence leader having rescinded our decision on recommending advocate Madonsela. We'll also look at the terms of reference that we didn't get to last week. But before we get to that, we'll have to decide as a committee in terms of whether we oppose the legal challenges that have been lodged by the Economic Freedom Fighters, EFF, and the African Legal Professional Association. They've challenged our decision as a committee to rescind the recommendation of Advocate Madonsela as the evidence leader. So that's what we are going to deal with tomorrow in committee. Obviously, the committee will decide that because I'm cited as the chairperson, whether we need to go and oppose these challenges that come from the EFF and also the African Legal Professional Association. After that, we'll then deal with the recommendation of the evidence leader and the terms of reference. So that's what's on the agenda tomorrow. It's a full-packed agenda for the day, given the size of the committee. So the committee will meet from 9 o'clock in the morning, and then we look to finish around 2 p.m. because many members have indicated that they will not be available beyond 2 p.m. So these are the three key items that we'll be looking at tomorrow. It's Makhashule Gana, the chairperson of the impeachment committee. Okay.
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5: Consistency as well as the belief I showed throughout my time arriving here hasn't been the start I wanted to have, but with my belief and my mindset, I think my positive mindset, my positive attitude that I had, that's what kept me going. And eventually when given the chance, I had to step up and take the chance, and I think I did that. And the matter of consistent performances now to maintain that level and even increase the level. I think that is one of the strengths we have as a team, is to always grind out results and always you know, that positive mindset and positive attitude that we have to never give up. We play until the last minute, no matter what.
4: Ntupasadini uthi-ke nakuba iswelele sizoba noma-ke bezodlala naso sukwini lakusasa sinomqeqeshi omusha, kodwa-ke uthi kungenzeka ukuthi-ke bayishintshe futhi indlela akade bedlala ngayo kuyena kumqeqeshi ohambile, kodwa-ke bona uthi bazohlala kuyena kwipleni yabo ngalo mdlalo.
5: Maybe the coach that's going to take over, maybe will implement some of the things that the players are used to from the previous coach. But I think it's important for us to stick to what we want to do and focus on what we want to do to achieve the victory. So I think it's important for us just to focus on what we want to achieve and improve all the things that we want to improve as a team. Yeah, I think the supporters can expect a good halftime show with a lot of entertainment and a lot of activities to allow the fans to be engaged. And I think it's experience for the fans to enjoy at halftime, just to take their mind off the game and focus on a little bit of entertainment and for them to enjoy themselves as well.
4: Ntumkadli weqembu wamaZulu FC Thando Lwenkosi Ngwenya qokwe njengomdlalo ovelele ngenyanga August kwibhethwe iPremiership. 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
6: I just want to say thank you I just want to thank my teammates and the technical team, because I can't do it alone, so they also contributed in that. It's not like pressure, but I will take each game as it is, trying to score each and every game. Yeah, obviously the striker wish to score goals and get those awards, but I'll just leave it to God. Yeah, I feel happy because one of those players is my role model, Khama Bhilathi. So yeah, it makes me feel happy because every time I talk to him, and he always tell me to push out.
4: And umqeqeshi wamaProteas uShukri Conrad uthi-ke ubamba umoya ngokubuya kukaKagiso Rabada kulona-ke iqembu ngemuva kokuthi-ke thole i-injury. 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
7: Well, one thing that's changed from the last time is out of the ODIs, and we're kind of constantly monitoring his rehabilitation. And I think when we do sit down to select the test squad, I think only then will we know and make an informed decision. But he's tracking nicely, gathering the reports from all the physios that he's been working with. Yeah, we're really happy with how he's going. And look, it goes without saying, he's a massive player. You know, I mean, you only need to look at his record. So fingers crossed that all goes well and he'll be taking the field for us. But yeah, we'll

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4: As the people of our region, we reach out in our hearts and prayers to President Hassan and the nation of Tanzania in this difficult moment. 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

0: arrived at their home and made inquiries about a certain lady. When they told the suspect that they last saw the lady they were looking for a day before, that's when the suspects opened fire. So far, we are looking for the possible motive. We are talking to a few people and we are hopeful that we'll get the bottom of the matter.
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1: There's a need for student accommodation within our city, and the city's own framework caters specifically for that. What we are calling for is our communities or operators to strictly adhere to these measures, and we do have many who are complying with this. Where we find non-compliance, we do have a number of levers that we pull to ensure that people comply. Some of those includes regularizing those establishments, whereby we give them time for them to comply with the relevant

0: legislative bylaws that we've put in place, but where we see that we are not winning, we reserve the right to take a number of steps against those people.
1: Kanti meya kamasipala ke umngeni uKhansela Chris Papazi uthi ke kubalekile ukuthi uqiniswa ke kwezinhlelo zokukhuthaza ke abafundi ngekusasa elihle abangeke balithole uma ke begoqe zona ke izandla. 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
1: What we know for now is that there were two suspects who arrived at their home and made inquiries about a certain lady. When they told the suspects that they last saw the lady they were looking for a day before, that's when the suspects opened fire. So far, we are looking for the possible motive. We are talking to a few people and we are hopeful that we'll get the bottom of the matter.
0: Ungqongqoshe wezemfundo ephakeme kuzwelonke uButi Manamela wenxusa abafundi abenze amatukuletsheni uba bafake izicelo zabo zokufunda ngonyaka ozayo emakolishi ke phecelezi TVET ngaphambi kosuku ke lokugcina lokufaka izicelo. 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
2: Government is working to ensure that education and training translates into skills, skills translate into opportunities, and opportunities translate into meaningful participation in the economy. So young people are urged to explore, choose, and apply. Application closed on 30 September.
0: Umnyango wezokuphepha kuzwelonke ukuthi ke bangaphezulu kwa 16,000 abantu ababoshelwa amacala kokwenza udlame, ukushoshombisa idakamizwa, ukuphatha ke izibhamu ezingekho emthethweni, kanjalo ke namanye ke amacala ke esikhathini esingangeviki kulolonke ke elakuleli. 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
4: Any senior officer in the SNDF who believes that it's acceptable to turn soldiers' remuneration into a source of funding for charity or whatever other project has fundamentally misunderstood the military profession. If officers think that a soldier's pay is there to be solicited for charity, then that officer has no business being in the military leadership. Soldiers serve this country and their pay is not a slush fund.
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5: The National Gambling Board of South Africa encourages people who choose to gamble to do so within their means. Players should set financial and time limits, never gamble with money required for essential household needs, and never chase losses.
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1: Over time, border security infrastructure has deteriorated significantly, with large sections of fencing damaged, vandal lines or even absent, and critical access roads in poor condition. These access roads is where our soldiers are patrolling as well. This has negatively affected border safeguarding operations, limiting patrol mobility, delayed response time, increased strain on personnel and equipment, and creating vulnerability exploited by illegal crossing, smuggling and transnational crime. A cabinet memorandum on the proposed borderline infrastructure improvement solution was approved recently, and National Treasury is finalizing the funding model for the project. We are happy with this because it does go a long way.
0: So lithatha ke udaba lokugcina oluthi inhlangano ke lawula ke ezamandla inesa ithi isiphakamiso sokunyusa amanani kagesi sathathwa eminyakeni emithathu edlule. 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
2: So what we are seeing now are the decisions that are now being rolled out. But every year we have to use the decision in terms of the revenue that was determined in the MYPD6 to then go through a process called ERTSA, which is the Eskom retail tariffs determination, to determine the retail tariffs. So in a way, there is no new decision. We are just simply implementing the decisions from 2025 of the MYPD6.

0: isikhathi ngo-26 minutes to 7 o'clock emsakazweni izilomzansi 98 FM. 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
1: Good morning to you all. Mr. Simiya.
2: Good morning, Chair, and good morning to commissioners. We have Dr. Maduna joining us this morning for cross-examination.
1: Thank you. Dr. Maduna, you are reminded that... Good morning, Dr. Maduna.
3: Morning, morning.
1: How are you?
3: It depends on the weather. I'm fine.
1: you are reminded that we are still under your former oath.
3: Yes.
1: Mr. Vani?
4: Thank you, Chairperson, and good morning, Commissioners. And good morning to you, Dr. Maduna.
3: Good morning.
4: On behalf of the families, we'd like to thank you for taking the time to come back and speak with us and assist this commission in pursuing its mandate. We are grateful. So we have provided you with our questions in our application to cross-examine. I'm assuming that you've looked at that application.
3: Yes.
4: Do you perchance have a copy of it?
3: It's here in front of me, yes.
4: Oh, good. Because from time to time we will be referring to it.
3: Yes.
4: And it might be easy for you to follow the proceedings in that application. And you also have a bundle of documents that accompany the application?
3: Yes.
4: Wonderful. So before we start in earnest, in your statement and your evidence in chief, you skimped a little bit on some aspects of your background, particularly your career before you became Justice Minister.
3: Yes.
4: So if I can ask you to take us back somewhat, perhaps you could describe your role in the struggle against apartheid and then take us through the 1990s up until you became Justice Minister.
3: It's a very... What's this? It's a very long story.
4: And sorry, Dr. Maduna, when I speak, you can look at me, but when you answer the question, you have to address the commissioners.
3: The commissioners, yes. It's a very long story, but I will try and

0: attitude. I became politically active at a very young age. Because I grew up in a family environment where nobody loved apartheid. So, and of course the larger township environment was very, very helpful. I'm not going to bother the commission with whether I got any education or not. It stands to reason that I did, because how else could I have become a doctor of laws if I had not gone to school and eventually to varsity? So I'm not going to bother you with that. In the early 1970s, I went to university, and this was shortly after the late Abraham Nkgopotse Tiro had made his profound speech at the graduation ceremony at the then university, or Tafelkop University, which was very critical, for the right reasons, of the way we as human beings were treated just because we happened to be of a different color code, which, if it was a mistake at all, could not be blamed on us. I couldn't be blamed for being black. I became a member of the South African Students Organization, and at the university became a leader.
1: Dr. Maduna, yes. Speaking, I'm here, Commissioner
0: Kogu. Oh, yes, yes.
1: Yes, speaking of Nkgopotse, I don't know whether you read the book written by his nephew, Kaungalele Tiro, Witness to a Bomb.
0: Yes.
1: Yes.
0: Yes.
1: A book about Nkgopotse Tiro, very interesting.
0: Yes.
1: That's just by the by, in an event. You may continue.
0: Yes. Thanks very much, Commissioner. It was, that book was very helpful and instructive, I would say, to any person who wants to acquaint themselves with the history of this country, to read that book among many books. Right. So, here we are as young people, having to express our profound dislike of the system of apartheid. I remember saying personally that if whites loved apartheid, they can have their apartheid. It's not ours. They are the ones who deny us a basic right which any democracy accords to human beings. The right, the basic right of citizenship and what flows from it. I mean, for anybody to write on the door of or the entrance of a toilet, Europeans only and subsequently whites only, was just plain silly. You go to the Johannesburg Library on Market Street, and if you were lucky, such as I was, you would be confined to a small ghetto where blacks sat at the library. The librarian was a good human being. She accommodated a few of us, including Judge Gitfonia Tamsanqa Makhanya, for instance. Right. We sat there, studied, did whatever work we could, after having been rusticated for daring to say no to apartheid. I didn't go to jail for rape, theft, murder, and all sorts of statutory and common law crimes. I had not even

0: fretted a fly to deserve going to jail. But when you dared to challenge the system of apartheid, you had a big problem. You know, this country had a funny law. I was detained under Section 6 of the Terrorism Act 83 of 1967. And that Section 6 gave the Minister of Injustice, not Justice, awesome power over detainees, etc. They would unleash their Gestapo on people whose main sin or sole sin was to say no to their apartheid. Right. In the early 1970s, a chap called Mthuli Gashaze was killed, pushed in front of a train in Jamisin and killed. The same thing had been done earlier to Albert John Mvumbi Luthuli. We now know that these things happened, though they were being denied. You oppose apartheid at your own peril. And that's, unfortunately, the reality that we were dealing with. But, you know, there's an old saying, I don't know where it comes from. You either die wearing your boots or die on your knees. The choice was very limited, so some of us decided we would rather die wearing our boots. Right. So, we made those very difficult decisions. Last time, Madam Chair, I referred to the state versus Matuna and 19 others. I struggle to imagine any Maduna saying, I am not that Maduna. But we fought. We got detained, we got beaten up. And we said, if ever there is a time to leave our opposition to apartheid, it is now when you are being beaten up. But fortunately, we never made those choices. One of the 19 people was Judge Jeremiah Putishongwe, who retired as the judge of the Supreme Court of Appeal. Very interesting. So you had that caliber of people that you were working with. We're very, very proud to be part of them. Right. So, that case, in fact, you know, yesterday I laughed when I was watching TV and Section 174 of the Criminal Procedure Act 51 of 1977 was actually mentioned incessantly in a matter I won't mention.
1: Which we all know.
0: Yeah. We used that successfully. The case against Maduna and 19 others crumbled. Months later, I was behind bars again as a visitor of as an unwilling visitor of the apartheid state, right? With Johann Fesser of Protea and them joking about it, you like visiting us. And I said, if I had a choice, I would not be sitting here. But again, just part of the long, arduous struggle against apartheid. So, the interesting thing is, we were not alone.

0: There were hundreds of thousands of people, black and white, self-respecting people, some of whom were killed, right, for daring to oppose apartheid. Right. So, you didn't feel isolated. There was nothing unique about you as a human being. There were many of us who stood against the evil system of apartheid. Some of us eventually went into exile, campaigned against apartheid, and successfully so. It's a long story that would be told by good historians, not the bad ones, who actually peddle propaganda as history. Right. So, what am I saying? I'm saying the victory against apartheid belonged to the people of South Africa, black and white, male and female, and not to one organization or one set of people. We might have been wearing, like a lot of religious people, various colors. Some of us were part of the African National Congress. There were people who were following the PAC. There were people who were following AZAPO. You name them. They were all there and they were fighting to end the system of apartheid. There were religious bodies. Your Catholic Bishops' Conference, your SACC, etc. Right? And in some instances, Adrian Flock eventually told this truth. They ordered the bombing of the headquarters of the South African Council of Churches. I mean, imagine Christians marching as to war to bomb the South African Council of Churches headquarters in defense of the evil system of apartheid. This happened. This is part of our history. Imagine Wouter Passon and them mixing all sorts of toxic concoctions to test them on Frank Chikane of the SACC. These things were happening. Right. And they had to be resisted. They had to be fought. And the interesting thing is that struggle, multifaceted, multi-pronged struggle, succeeded. And that's why we can sit here today and look at one another with a smile. That was a victory. So, one of the victories I always like talking about is an invitation. The ANC, then led by Oliver Reginald Tambo, got from none other than George Shultz, the Secretary of State. You know, there were many fascinating things about that.
1: Secretary of State of the USA.
0: Yes, yes. Firstly, not even the peanut farmer Jimmy Carter had invited the ANC to the State House or the White House. The invitation came from Ronald Reagan's governor, which was very interesting because all of those were some of the most ardent supporters of the evil system of apartheid. But that meeting happened. George Shultz chaired it. Henry Kissinger was there and quite a number of others. For us, that February 1987 meeting, first and last meeting with them, because after that we saw them in a totally different

0: next.
1: That was more than pleasant. Margaret Thatcher's bosom friend inviting us to the State Department. That was a victory of the struggle of our people, inside and outside South Africa. There were many other things that we did. I want to cut this story short. One of the things we did was not to get involved in American politics. So we were not supporters of the Democrats against the Republicans. We had nothing to do with that. We were pushing and punting the case of the South African people, the need to end the system of apartheid, the South African political Chinese wall that separated human beings from human beings. Right? I remember I learned this good English word from my days at SASO, balkanization. We wouldn't allow anybody to balkanize South Africa. If you wanted to do that, you should go back to the 30-year war of Europe, where Europeans were butchering one another. Here, we wanted all people to live with one another in harmony. Right? And to a great extent, that was achieved. There's still a lot that has to be done to produce the sort of South Africa that we would want to bequeath to future generations. But that was achieved. I've seen some documents here which say we came back to fight the enemies of the ANC. The ANC, as ANC, had no enemies, except one enemy, the apartheid system. And that enemy was defeated. That is why, after the adoption of the Harare Declaration, in which some of us were involved, by the OAU meeting in Harare, chaired by Hosni Mubarak, and subsequently having successfully marketed it to the Commonwealth, the UN General Assembly, etc., the world began to move in one direction. We owe it to ourselves as human beings to end this system, which was the vilest and most violent post-Nazi madness. Nothing other than apartheid has been seen and experienced in this world.
2: Mr. Vani, Dr. Maduna warned you the other time not to give him a blame.
0: Yes, thank you.
1: Yes.
0: Thank you, Commissioner. Yeah. I didn't want to be impolite, and it was a fascinating account.
1: Yeah.
0: Dr. Maduna, we are grateful for these insights, and we're also grateful that you have raised the atrocities of apartheid and you put them up in descriptive terms that are really meaningful. And indeed, it is the mandate of this commission to look into why so many of those horrendous crimes were not pursued in the post-apartheid era.
1: Yes.
0: If we can come to just a few highlights of your career in the 1990s. So I'm aware, for example, you returned from exile. You were elevated to the National Executive Committee of the ANC. You served as a deputy minister and then as a minister before becoming justice minister. If you could briefly outline that part of your career.
1: I came back on the 21st of March 1990 as part of a delegation of two led by Jacob Gedleyihlekisa Zuma, umhlanganyelo, after the release of Nelson Mandela.

0: And after Nelson Mandela had agreed with F.W. de Klerk that we were not going to do two things: to conduct our negotiations outside South Africa, as had happened, say in Zimbabwe, for instance, the Lancaster House negotiations. Ours would have to be in South Africa. That's one. Two, we were not going to have any foreign mediators and whatever. So we didn't have to have go-betweens. South Africa had to talk among themselves to carve out their own desired future. And that's what happened. The process eventually leads to the establishment of CODESA. Right. But need I remind the commission that after the release of Nelson Mandela on the 11th of February 1990, this country experienced more violence. More, not less. And the question was, why, when all of us are committed to talking ourselves out of the system of apartheid? That was the question confronting all sane and reasonable people.
1: Skatingu 13 minutes after 7 o'clock. Uzo gipimbo la ke kudokotela Penuel Madona ethula ke ubufakazi lapha kuyona ihambembe commission nebheka ke ephenya ukuthi ke amacala ke hamiswe yini yini ke donsi inyawo ukuthi ke kushushiswe kufanele bashushiswe ngokutholakala ke noma ngama recommendations ayo ke ETRC stayise sibu.
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5: Izwi loMzansi, yizwa umehluko.
1: It is 16 minutes after 7 o'clock. Siyaqhubeka nawo ke ihambembe commission.
0: Very interesting. And it became very clear that that violence, which some people cynically referred to as black on black violence, was having a source and was the government's security forces' proxy war against their enemy. Right? I see somebody put a document here which talks about us having come back to fight enemies, including Inkatha. Oh, for God's sake.

0: We never did that. And I'm going to give you a detail that people ignore today. Once we identified the perpetrators of that violence and the forces behind them, we spoke to the national executive of the committee, of which I was a member, and said, we need to begin talking to identified and identifiable people about this violence. We need to end it. Your Archbishop Tutu and many others were pleading with us. Let's work together to end it. Hence the peace accord, for instance, hence the Goldstone Commission and a whole host of other things. So one of the things that we did was, we need to talk to the army, to the generals, because they're behind it. We were lucky in that we had people who understood the need to do so. Right? One of those was General Constant Viljoen's twin brother, Bram Viljoen. Brother to brother, can you people talk about the need to end this violence? We met them all, Magnus Malan and etc. I've read the notes that have been given that Thabo Mbeki mandated, which is far from the truth, a man called Jürgen Kogel to coordinate and whatever. For God's sake, that's not what happened. We approached people so that we could have meetings with a whole lot of these people, with a view to getting them to cooperate to end the violence. It was now known that Inkatha was armed, funded, deployed, etc., by the army and the police. Ask Adrian Flock, he told the TRC the truth eventually. Ask, who's this man? Why do I forget the man now? He went to jail for his activities, right? He's out now, living in luxury, and the government paying him a good salary, which I don't get.
1: Who, De Kock?
0: De Kock, Eugene De Kock. We actually spoke to all those people. Spoke to Dirk Kutsia, among others, because we all wanted to end the violence. We didn't bring violence into this country. Violence always existed. Right. So, because apartheid by its very nature could only survive a day later thanks to its own capacity for violence. And there were people in the ANC who thought we could continue fighting Inkatha. We said Inkatha is just a proxy of these elements. After all, we didn't have the means to fight. Could have had a few bombs and a few AK-47s, etc. But you were threatening to fight the only power on the African continent that had nuclear warheads. Tell me who would succeed against them. Go to Nagasaki, go to Hiroshima, they'll tell you. Once the Americans unleashed their violence after the Second World War, people died.
2: Thank you, Dr. Medina. Because we do want to release you before lunch, we're going to have to move on.
0: Yes.
2: But I think the picture you're painting is that you at the heart of these historic developments since your return from exile.
0: Yes.
2: You served on the National Executive Committee.
0: Yes.
2: For a period of time, you were Deputy Minister and then a Cabinet Minister. My team is about to give me those positions, but can you just remind us?
0: Yeah.
2: It was a Deputy Minister of
0: Home Affairs. Home Affairs, yes.
2: And then subsequently Minister of?
0: Buthelezi.

0: the lion's lair, where Buthelezi lived and operated from. We saw Buthelezi, we saw the late Goodwill, we saw a whole lot of them, and we were pleading for their cooperation to end this violence. Good things emanated from those interactions. One of those good things was the agreement that much against the opposition of many people in the ANC, Mandela agreed to meet Buthelezi, and we met Buthelezi at the Royal Hotel in Durban subsequently. I also led delegations that interacted with the likes of the late Reverend Celani Mthethwa, among others, of the IFP, because it dawned upon us that the IFP as IFP did not like this violence, in as much as we didn't like it. You know, imagine people being thrown out of fast moving trains and killed. You must be evil to even wake up in the morning and say, the first person I see in a train, I grab and throw out of a moving train. Must be evil. And I couldn't believe that there are many such people in this country. We didn't have so many people who would derive pleasure in killing fellow human beings just because they disagree with them. I certainly was not among those people. I wouldn't kill because I didn't agree with you. So we saw them. And so we saw the generals, we saw the police, we saw a whole lot of them. One thing I must clarify is, Jürgen Kogel was not...
1: You saw the generals, Dr. Maduna.
0: Yes.
1: When was that, when you saw the generals?
0: It was in the early 90s.
1: Yes.
0: Early 90s. Okay. There were many meetings, obviously because the violence was continuing. That violence did not end in 1994. It didn't. The so-called Shell House Massacre, where people were actually marched and brought to the ANC headquarters. We never did that to any party's headquarters. We never took young people with machetes and guns to any party's headquarters.
1: Yes.
0: We were attacked.
1: Yes.
0: But I'm saying that violence didn't end because of whatever interventions we were making.
1: Yes.
0: The violence outlasted apartheid. We still had violence, pockets of violence, politically motivated violence, post-1994.
1: Yes, Dr. Maduna, maybe yes. you'll still come to that and when maybe names would be mentioned,
0: yes,
1: of the people that you met, the generals that you met, and
0: yes,
1: what were the discussions, but let's leave it there for now.
0: Yes.
1: Mr. Varney, can you come in?
2: Thank you, Commissioner. I'm grateful for the intervention.
0: Yeah.
2: Dr. Maduna, I think most of us will agree that the terrible violence that took place in the early 1990s, which lasted several years, was perhaps the most violent period in South Africa's modern history.
0: Needless
2: and not only that, I think we can also agree that there was a hidden hand,
0: yes,
2: in that violence.
0: Yes.
2: There were elements within government and elsewhere who wished to derail our transition, our negotiated transitional process.
0: Yes.
2: But I now want to segue into matters that are more directly related to the mandate of this commission.
0: Yes.
2: And you will see from our application, from around paragraph 10 onwards,
0: yes,
2: that we make reference to various developments in which members of the former regime, particularly army generals,
0: yes,
2: police generals,
0: yes,
2: started to make efforts to secure some form of impunity,
0: yes,
2: for the crimes they had committed
0: yes,
2: under apartheid. And so, for example, if we look at paragraph 10.1, we make reference to a special cabinet meeting held on the 25th of April.

0: 1994, at which it was noted, and I quote, and the actual minute is at page 22 of the record, the ANC leadership is at this stage in favour of such indemnity as part of the process of national reconciliation. So the apartheid era cabinet at that time came under the impression that the ANC was open to some form of indemnity for purposes of national reconciliation. So do you recall any discussions around April 1994 in this regard?
1: The date is very instructive, commissioners. The election was on the 27th, April 1994. 2 days before, I was not a member of the executive at all. And I was also never in any meeting where the ANC said, we, like a demigod, will forgive all sins for the sake of national reconciliation. That never happened. You see, what I've tried to describe emanated from deliberate NEC decisions. We were a miseries, mere miseries of the National Executive Committee of the ANC. So, the views we propounded were NEC views, not our own views. So, I've said I was not anywhere near that power, but in the ANC we never said maybe for national reconciliation we can let bygones be bygones. No, this is intimidating. Is this a... I know my mayor here said he has a bomb squad.
0: I think it's a technical issue rather than a Stratcom operation.
1: Oh.

0: Thank you, Mr. Vani.
1: Thank you, Chairperson. Dr. Medina, I want to move on from that special cabinet minute. and one of the reasons why I want to move on is because I don't think that cabinet minute necessarily reflected what was happening at that time, as you already have alluded to.
2: Yes.
1: Plus, we also know that through the 1990s, several key prosecutions actually did go ahead.
2: Yes.
1: For example, as you've mentioned, the prosecutions of Eugene de Kock, prosecutions of Magnus Malan and others, 30 Barnard and so on. But if we look at, if we move on in the application to paragraphs 10.2 and onwards, you'll see that there is some evidence of discussions that were taking place between people like Jan Wagener, who represented many of the old order perpetrators, and he alleges that he had discussions with representatives of the ANC and government, and that there was some kind of understanding that his clients would not be pursued. Now, this so-called understanding, perhaps we can now move to what you had to say in relation to F.W. de Klerk. And I want to quote to you an excerpt from your evidence in chief, because you were asked by Mr. Semenya about the discussions around a general amnesty, and your response was as follows. So there was no way I could agree with anybody that we would be right in granting a general amnesty. In any event, I remember we asked de Klerk, you are still the boss. Why do you not just declare a general amnesty yourself? Can you elaborate on that very interesting snippet? So it appears that you or your colleagues had an exchange with de Klerk around the question of amnesty, and you put the ball in his court.

0: Can I say something, Madam Chair, which I have not told any of my family and best friends? De Klerk was a regular visitor at my Bantu home because he took to liking me as a person. But Neil Barnard writes in his book that I thought I was the smartest element walking around in this country, or words to that effect. So that's Neil Barnard's view. But let me just say this. The ANC's perspective was informed by what were called the Professor Nogat principles. That's where this stemmed from. Some of us had even met Professor Nogat to discuss a proper approach to this. And the African National Congress leadership, headed by Mandela, could not have unilaterally changed that perspective. Mandela was not the kind of person who operated that way. I know your views, but these are mine. Eh? My views are the highway sort of leadership. The ANC would have collapsed around his ankles if he adopted that approach. Very consultative. Take time to listen to every view, even if it disagreed with you. Right. So, I don't, know Jan Wagenaar, a fellow lawyer who was dealing with, according to this statement, with people who are dealing with the likes of me. There must be a reason why Wagenaar never spoke to me. But the reason is best known to him. Decent human beings, lawyers and non-lawyers, would call us, seeking to understand where we were coming from and whatever. We addressed numerous meetings. I never for once came across Jan Wagenaar. So I don't know what he's talking about.
1: Can we return to what you said in your evidence in chief in relation to
0: De
1: Klerk? Because he's somebody, as you've just said, you had frequent contact with. And just to remind you of that quote, it was in the context of whether general amnesty should be granted. And in your evidence in chief, you said, De Klerk, you said, in any event, I remember we asked De Klerk, De Klerk, you are still the boss.
0: Yes.
1: Why do you not just declare general amnesty yourself?
0: Yes. In fact, we understood the distinction between a general indemnity or whatever and genuine amnesty as envisaged in the TRC Act. We understood that. And needless to say, the TRC Act is passed by Parliament where the ANC had the majority, so it successfully persuaded people that this was the way to go. Now, the reason why I asked De Klerk that question is easy to understand. People who were running away from police in a small township called Sharpeville were killed. And the bosses just decided to indemnify all the police who had killed those people because they'd done God's work in defending apartheid. I will sprint ahead and say, after killing young people of the age of Hector Peterson in Soweto for daring to march against the use of Afrikaans to teach us Veskende, mathematics, whatever, right? We're all by the bosses. Eh?

0: given indemnity. So you would look at this, they had that history of indemnifying evildoers because they were the bosses of the evildoers. So, why don't you do the same thing? You are the boss, parliament is yours. In fact, I was given indemnity personally under Act 35 of 1990. Right? By them, I never went to parliament to get that done. We knew we were not safe in the world of the Basie Smiths and Johan van der Merwes, bosses of the security branch that butchered many of our people. So, if we didn't have a statutory umbrella over
1: izwi loMzansi isiteshi esikhuluma izindaba ezibalulekile lalela izingxoxo nsuku zonke kwizwi loMzansi FM we discuss politics
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0: 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But how do you apply for it? You then submit i-documentation. 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

0: 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Oh, now, hey, PK, what sugar can you sing? A canya, nanam, sago, sing. 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
0: What is a shop?
1: Malabugam, shopping.
0: 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Nedding the blade at Kagas, I'm shopping. You cream out of himself, himself.
1: Ah, cream.
0: Cream.
1: Got a yens, I mean, the bumshop.
0: All right, two can we put it out?
1: Ah, you put it like a cool, you put it like a
0: long
1: way. You mean, no, you lie.
0: Yeah,
1: and it's you if you come in.
0: I don't know, so we'll put me across in pillow. So we allow, loo pet,
1: pet,
0: who's pet? And I'm gonna be soon young and bored.
1: My son, young, I am a sick.
0: Yeah, and I love a food. You're
1: gonna cut
0: it. Was agony,
1: isn't it? I'm
0: gonna go call out salak.
1: I go call out salak on and I will eat things again.
0: Now, we if you can't believe the problem, police are busy with the Stalin judge.
1: Yabin Labalel Bezalom Zanti FM, Sakfira, Figalasos Catilapo, a citrosa corner, and a mat ego, a Daniela Maturo gas, a PK corner, and I'm changing it patele ego. 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
0: Nekugazi.
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1: 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I need your parent. 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
0: 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Those who have fear is the sign of if faith engekho. Because once you have faith, there is nothing oyosaba emhlabeni. Even ukufa awuyiki because you have faith. 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Even challenges awuzoyiki because you have faith. Once you have faith, there is nothing that anyone can say to you that can shake you, because you know uba ena naxa kuvaliwe kuzovuleka. 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Uyazi uba xa kunzima kuzoba right. Why? Because you have faith. Uba nento ethi angisebenzi namhlanje kodwa ngizosebenza kule veki izayo, ngingangasebenzi kule izayo kodwa ngizosebenza kuleya. Why? Because you have faith. Even abantwana behlupha uba nento ethi bazoba right, kubuzwe bazoba right kanjani. Because I have faith from God that is able ukuvula indlela la ungekho ndlela. Ngiyazi uba umzi wami nekhaya lami sekunzima, but I know kuzoba njani, kuzoba right, because I have faith. I have faith from God. I have faith from God that is able ukuthatha iintlungu zam azisuse kube ngathi zange zibe khona. Is able ukuthatha intlupheko yam namhlanje as I'm here. Abanye bazofuna umsebenzi, but do you have faith that God can give you a job? Abanye bazofuna impilo, do you have faith that God can give you life? Abanye bazofuna imali, do you have faith that God can give you money? Abanye bazofuna ama business, do you have faith that God can give your business? Abanye bazothi uNkulunkulu udibanisa umndeni wami, do you have faith uNkulunkulu angawudibanisa umndeni wakho? Abanye bazothi angisafuni ukuphila kanje, do you have faith yokuba namhlanje impilo yakho ingaqala phansi? Ebebekubonile namhlanje bangakurecognize izolo. Do you have faith that God can do something supernaturally? Do you have faith yokuba ungasiphathi isikhiya seyimoto zakho? Do you have faith yokuba wena indlu oyifunayo is going to be approved? Do you have faith yokuba izitha zakho ziyohlukana zingaphe? Do you have faith? Do you have?

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Do you have faith that whatever we say, it is for you? Do you have faith that this service, it is not for lo osecakwakho, this service is for you? Do you have faith about the angel ezokwehla namhlanje izele wena, izela ngomunye umuntu, izele wena nabantwana bakho? Do you have faith? You're talking about today. It is the day that the Lord has made for you, not for everyone. For you to rejoice. For you to rejoice and say, we are pila. Because I can sit here and prophesy and give people misabenzi. They may not be ready to receive. The problem is not umfundiso ngulunga, it's not me. The problem is you. Are you ready to receive what I'm about to give to you? Are you ready to honor what I'm about to give to you? Are you ready to run like a bullet? Are you ready to show your enemies your God? Are you ready for God to do something new about your life? Are you ready for a new position? Are you ready for a new dimension? Are you ready for

is about to change your situation. Behold, I'm about to do a new thing. Behold, I'm about to take you to another level. But the question, are you ready for God to do something about you? Are you ready for God to do something about you? Are you ready to be a testimony? Let me do this for you to understand. There is a journey, Manzo, that you must take. And that journey, it is not for everyone. It's for you and Ibhekene nawe. And that journey, it is not for your kids, for your sister. 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He trusted you, the nungu. 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He trusted you, the family. He trusted you. 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They don't see the new opportunity of God. When God said, "Kunelizwe endinibekele lona," uthi wena, "I'm comfortable where I am."

It is not God. The problem is you. You are comfortable where you

every Tuesday, carry the same CV. But do you believe that is possible? Do you believe you're going to lend out steady guyo for many years? 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

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When the night comes, 8 hours of the morning at 1:15, here's Mzansi 98.0 FM. Right, ingoma izwekuqaleni kuzelana ku-Inamai Block, ingoma emnandi kakhulu ethi You Don't Need Another Hero, ngintokazi ke uTina Turner. Right now uzokelana ke ingoma kaJoe Cocker ethi When the Night Comes live. 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

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Yes. 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

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Millie Jackson, Betty Gay, Loving Arms. 22 minutes to 2. 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JT Taylor, master of the game, Romancia.

Eyes of the Heart, India Ira Simpson. Very nice song. 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